0: 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Escuchas los 40 Dengs.
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2: Do you remember what we did last night? 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

0: 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There's nothing on my way.
1: En los 40 Dengs, Juanjo Martín.
0: Tonight is my night. 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And I'll be alright. 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
1: Hey, you there.
2: Who, me?
1: Yeah, play that acid track.
2: I mean, they're all acid. Which one?
1: You know, the one that goes na na na na na na na na na.
2: Oh yeah, you mean this one.

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2: 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A freak like me just needs infinity.